0: 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San Marino,
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1: As long as I don't know anything about any fucking setup. You can torture me all you want.
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1: Summertime. 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Are you cool?

0: 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San Marino,
1: 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Radio San Marino.
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1: Yesterday.
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0: got no cards up my sleeve, nothing under my hat.
1: The moment of truth, there's no going back.
0: Went from Bonnie and Clyde to Jekyll and Hyde.